0: Nick V and Eric V, the Baker Boys here. Do you like ice cream, Eric?
1: I do, yeah.
0: Okay. Well, let's see if you like this. Do you like oysters?
1: No.
0: Okay, you might not like this. Who's up for some oyster-infused soft serve ice cream?
1: Oh, gross.
0: Coming your way.

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8: right
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6: Price point of $3.70. 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
8: No, never.
6: Even if, what if you won some money? What if it was a prize at the end of
8: no.
6: this?
8: No. No? No, I don't like oysters. No.

0: We are the Baker Boys. This is a Manifest Monday.
1: Well, in the dating world, things are changing. Women are now begging the men to start approaching them more often.
0: Is that so?
1: Yeah.

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4: Fun, energetic DJs that make you feel good. Nick and Eric V, take it away.
5: So men have stopped approaching women and reveals a significant disconnect. The majority of women actually want to be approached more, not less. 77% of women between 18 and 30 said they hope to be approached by a man in person. And I've seen like a meme on social media about a guy that goes up to a woman, ask her, you know, for a number. Would you like to go for a date?
6: Okay.
5: She says no.
6: Of course.
5: And then he's like, okay, and he walks away, and she's like, that's it? You're not going to ask again?
6: What?
5: And he's like, you said no.
6: No. No is no, remember?
5: If you said no.
6: You told us this through the 80s.
5: Yeah.
6: When a woman says no, that means no. So anyway, what do you feel about this? Are you going to start approaching women more?
5: I've never been the approaching type of guy. It's weird for me.
6: So wait a minute.
5: It's something I'm not confident with at all. Okay. I'm very weight conscious. I feel like I'm too fat to approach a woman.
6: Wow.
5: That's how I feel.
6: No, man.
5: Yeah, I feel like I'm a fat.
6: Anyway. No, well, you're not, Eric V.
5: That's
6: you're a handsome man.
5: Whatever, dude.
6: Very approachable, extremely great personality.
5: I don't believe you.

0: The most pretty woman you can see on the street, it doesn't matter. Just say, hi, okay. My name is Eric. How are you today?
1: Okay.
0: And smile at him all and right. See what happens.
1: I mean, you get a smile back, but that's it.
0: So what? That should help your confidence. Getting a smile back and saying, hi.
1: Anyway, guys.
0: We got to go. Have a beautiful, blessed, powerful day. We'll be back tomorrow for a terrific Tuesday.
1: Yep, right here for the Baker Boys Daily.

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0: the beat of Fort Collins.
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0: It's the beat of Fort Collins. 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

0: Say the movie, dog.
1: Now, before I finish, let me just say, I did not come here to show out. Did not come here to impress you. Because to tell you the truth, when I leave here, I'm gone. And I don't care what you think about me. But just remember, when it hits the fan, brother, whether it's next year, 10 years, 20 years from now, you'll never

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0: morning. It's Dee Dee in the morning, and welcome to the show. We are all here on a Tuesday, July 7th.
1: Hey. July 7th.
0: 2026. Happy New Year.
2: Happy New Year.
3: I'm not
2: we're going to be popping fireworks again.
1: I'll just say, I got three more firecrackers I'm going to light. Let's do it.
0: Three more firecrackers.
1: I can't wait.
0: Oh, my gosh. Yes, it is. Good morning to everybody. Jay Cruz is here. Trey G and comedian J.J. Williamson on this Tuesday. It is National Macaroni Day.
3: Ooh, love some good macaroni.
2: Macaroni time.
1: Macaroni.
0: Y'all know what? You know what I didn't know? I didn't know that Popeyes has macaroni and cheese.
1: Yeah.
2: It ain't bad.
1: It ain't that bad.
2: It ain't the greatest thing, but it ain't bad.
0: Let me tell you how I knew. Because at the Essence Fest, they had backstage, they had the talent room. They had a room for talent. Yo. And it was the Popeyes talent room. Right? It was like their green room. And it was sponsored by Popeyes. And so they had in big chafing dishes some chicken. They had the red beans, the rice, and then they had macaroni and cheese. And it was so dope that Popeyes had sponsored this, and it made it look like a real-ass buffet.
2: Yep.
0: But they had the mac and cheese, and they had the biscuits.
1: Ooh.
2: Then they had a honey for the biscuits. That's the most important part. I didn't see that, but I did see the mac and cheese.
0: And I go,
1: you need that honey, though.
2: You playing with your life.
0: And I said, when did Popeyes get mac and cheese? They're like, we've been had it.
2: Yeah, they've been having it for years. Years.
0: I'm always just there to get a two-piece and the red beans and rice.
2: Yeah, nah.
0: With a biscuit.
2: I get their macaroni.
0: I don't even look at the menu. I just go up to it. Can I have a two-piece?
3: Automatic.
2: With the red beans and rice?
3: Red beans and rice, please.
2: Damn.
0: Yeah.
1: I go through the drive-thru. I be like, I'm going to pull up to the window myself. I know what I'm getting.
0: Yeah, you don't have to tell me.
1: Yeah.
0: It is Global Forgiveness Day.
1: Okay.
0: Mm-hmm.
3: Nice.
0: All right.
3: But don't forget.
0: It's Tell the Truth Day.
3: Always try to.
2: Mm-hmm. Some of our politicians need to look at that.
0: There it is. You're right. National Father-Daughter Take a Walk Day. Aw.
2: Important.
0: Cruz, you and baby Luna.
3: Oh, damn near every day.
0: You take a walk with her?
3: Mm-hmm.
0: Oh, that's beautiful.
3: I got this little remote-controlled power wheel car that I can control with a controller. You know what I'm saying?
1: Oh, wow.
3: So she be thinking she's whipping it, but really I be whipping it.
0: That's sweet.
3: It's my boo.
0: That is sweet. All right, we'll take a nice walk with her today.
3: Boo. I will.
0: All right.
3: I'll even call you.
0: All right, let's celebrate birthdays, y'all. Here we go. Birthday goes out to basketball player Lisa Leslie, y'all.
1: Was she the first female basketball player to dunk?
4: Yes, she was.
1: I think so, right?
4: Wow. Yes.
3: Really?
4: She was.
0: Wow. All right. Happy birthday goes out to the actress Cree Summer, celebrating birthday. She used to be on Different World.
1: Yeah, I remember her. Yeah.
0: Who did she play on there? The crazy one. Freddie.
1: Yeah, Freddie. You're right.
2: She was a really great voice actress.
0: Yeah, she does a lot of voices. Yeah. Still to this day, I believe. Hey, and then happy birthday goes out to comedian Jim Gaffigan is celebrating a birthday.
1: Jim.
0: All right.
3: Yeah, Jimmy.
0: All right, here we go. We kick the show off with early morning memes. Mine just says this. Once they find out you ain't stupid, now you're crazy and weird to everybody. Okay.
3: Or sensitive. I like that. Here we go. I'm a dad. If you're a dad and you need a dad joke, feel free to use it.
0: Though,
3: that's okay. Feel free to use it anyway.
0: Okay, fine.
3: Here we go. Did you hear about the Italian chef who died?
0: No. What happened?
3: Girl, he passed away.
0: Passed away.
1: That was so good. He was going to dad jokes. That ain't bad, though. I ain't gonna lie. He passed away.
3: Mamma mia.
1: Yeah, he passed away.
3: Alfredo. Mamma mia.
1: All right,
2: I got one. Mine's short and sweet. It's like, imagine you want to fight me, and I pull out a flamethrower.
0: Damn.
3: Imagine truce.
2: Ain't doing no tussling. That's why. Ain't doing no tussling with your flamethrower.
3: Not even a gun, but a flamethrower.
1: Matter of fact, I got the fight on 4th of July. I hit them with an 8-count cannonball flare.
3: Oh, the flare ones, yeah.
0: So I take it you're not going to tussle with anyone either, huh?
1: I ain't got time to be tussling. I love that, Tracy. I'm finna wrinkle my clothes.
0: All right, what you got, JJ?
1: All right, here we go right here. I'm going to tell y'all right now how it's going to go down.
0: Okay.
1: You got to be a damn fool to have somebody good on your side and do wrong by them.
0: I know.
1: A damn fool.
0: True.
2: True.
0: True.
1: Nah, I'm not going to mess this up.
0: All right. That's how we kick the show off. Early morning memes now. On the way this morning, Jay Cruz is sharing a conversation he stumbled into while cruising the streets. Hey. Plus, we got a dope discussion about the definition of broke people activities per TI. And we got some money with our $1,000 mini game. Get ready, everybody. Here we go. It's Dee Dee in the morning. Hey.
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0: morning. It's Dee Dee in the morning on this Monday, July 6th. I sure hope everybody had a wonderful 4th of July weekend. Let me tell you something. I had an incredible 4th of July weekend. New Orleans, of course, was all about Essence Fest. It was crazy fun.
1: Really?
0: Yeah, it was. We ended up going down Bourbon Street, which was great. You know, of course, they always have the bands and everything else, and it sounds good. Folks dancing and drinking, and, you know, you do all of that stuff. And then we ended up on the twerking boat, the twerking tiki bar.
2: I need to be on that boat.
3: Did you twerking?
0: Nah, but I enjoyed. Let me tell you what we did. So there was another, they have a lot of these barges that are out there. And so there was a barge that has another group of women and folks on it. And they went past ours. But ours was a little too quiet, our boat. So all of a sudden I told them, turn up, ladies. Let's go. They put on that spin net. Next thing you know, it went crazy.
1: Oh my God.
0: It became, I said, we can't let that boat outdo us.
1: Of course.
0: We can't let it outdo us. We have to have more fun.
1: We got to be more ratchet in the hood than they are.
0: They turned up.
3: Did I see a video where they were trucking so much where the boat was rocking a little bit?
0: Yeah, the boat was rocking.
3: Yeah, I thought I saw that.
0: The boat was rocking. There was some big booties on that thing, too. So I did that, and then we went to the Whitney Plantation, which I will tell you guys all about that tomorrow, because I did an interview with a woman at the Whitney Plantation, the most educational thing ever. Ever. Everybody has to go to that. But it was then I ended up hosting. You know, I had to, you know, I was on the big stage, and I had to actually moderate on Sunday. But Saturday was the concert. I missed Cardi B and them. We got there too late on Friday to get to see Cardi B.
1: I heard it was a little bit of controversy with Cardi B performance too on the cool.
0: They said that they didn't feel that Lotto did. A lot of people felt that Lotto could have done more, but they said Cardi did a lot.
1: Oh, really?
0: They said she showed out.
1: Yeah. She went through the crowd and everything.
0: Yes.
1: They said she took Lotto's name out of one of her songs too.
0: That was interesting.
1: The beef might still be on.
0: Somebody said Lotto did very little and Cardi did too much.
1: Oh, wow.
0: That's how much they said Cardi gave a show.
1: Oh, interesting.
0: She gave a show. I'll tell you who also gave a show. Y'all, on Saturday, I got to say this. There was a guy, and I can't think of his name, but he got up there, and take a listen to what this man did, how he got everybody going at the concert.
4: If you don't know for all the ladies in the building, let me see you sing and show me your love.
0: Hot Sizzle, I think is his name. Oh, my goodness. I love him. Shouts out to Hot Sizzle because I thought he was dope. Then they came out there and they were showing the cast of, I guess, Michael B. Jordan now has produced a story on Muhammad Ali. Y'all heard about it?
1: Okay, yeah.
0: He's got this movie. I don't know if it's a TV show. I think it's a TV show. I'm not quite sure, a movie. But Michael Ealy, they introduced the entire, you know, lineup of who's on this show, right? And the entire cast. And here is Michael Ealy gets announced. And listen to the audience, though. They wouldn't stop. This went on for about a minute or two.
1: They like that green eye, light skin
0: man.
1: What?
0: I love it. But that, it looks like it's going to be great. It really does. The Michael B. Jordan produced Muhammad Ali, y'all. You got
1: to
0: see it with
1: it
0: Michael Ealy.
1: I ain't
0: going
1: to lie
0: But I'm going to tell you who put on the show. I keep telling y'all this. And I swear, after she finished, some people gave her a standing ovation. I thought the entire audience should have. Because once this woman announced that she's 82 years old, that she's able to get out there in her heels and perform and sing the way she does at 82, I don't think that our audience and our culture is taking her and our community understand what we got with Patti LaBelle.
2: That's crazy.
0: I mean,
1: 82?
0: 82.
2: That's crazy.
0: It's 82. I mean, it tripped me out. Okay, so she did her thing. Babyface did his.
1: Yeah.

0: for Toni Braxton.
1: I didn't know that.
0: Yeah, from Boys to Men.
2: He might be the greatest.
0: It's TLC. He sings all of them in concert. It's so many, it's crazy.
1: I didn't know he wrote that song. My God. He might be the greatest songwriter of all time.
0: Yeah, he really was. By midnight, Brandy and Monica came out. Some people couldn't take it. You know, the concert starts at 6, but by midnight, these two came out, and a lot of folks were gone. They sounded good, though. They sounded really, really good. But a lot of people started leaving at midnight because, they came out at that point.
2: That's started insane. At 6.
0: It started at 6.
2: You know, they feed her in. Yeah. They hungry. Yeah.
3: That's crazy. That's too long.
0: But I got to shout out Essence fans. Thank you again for always inviting me. It was that dope. New Orleans did it and showed out.
1: Do you feel like it was better this year?
0: It was way better this year.
1: For real.
0: Way better. Way better. And shouts out to our affiliate, KMEZ 1029. I got to just shout them out.
4: Appreciate y'all.
0: All right. Essence Fest, I'll see you again next year. It's Dee Dee in the morning.
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0: Good morning. It's Dee Dee in the morning. Guys, I need to talk to you about something because I realize I'm going to call myself out on something. So did anybody see Jason Lee? Jason Lee is the one with Hollywood Unlocked and everything. And he has a show, BET, this and that. Did anybody hear what he said about people who text? Take a listen at this.
1: I'm a text back immediately guy. But what I've learned is that people don't love and respect you when you text right back, which you should. Like, I be out here trying to date. I am running a city. I'm running a business. I'm running a nonprofit. I'm in the gym. I got two dogs that I love that I barely know where they are, and I still will text you right back. Yeah, all you do is maybe you go to work and smoke weed. You can at least return a call. Two business days. I'm not Amazon. You wait for your package for two business days. You return my call. But that's why y'all out there single, man. Now you got me triggered. Why you trigger me like
2: that? I didn't trigger you, honey.
1: Anybody that doesn't light up when I walk in a room like my dogs do are not worthy of a text back ever.
3: This man got ego.
0: Now, I'm curious about that. You know, I'm a person who doesn't, I don't text back.
4: No, you don't.
0: No, I don't.
4: No.
0: You know, my husband got me an iWatch last year. We haven't figured out how to work it or put it on my wrist yet.
3: So you can see.
0: So I can see who's texting and possibly speak into it.
5: Apple Watch?
0: Yeah, whatever it's called. You see, I don't even know what it's called. I call it an iWatch.
5: iWatch.
0: Okay. Nonetheless, I'm guilty of that, you guys. I'm guilty. How long did it take you to text back, JJ?
4: About an hour. I'm being real.
0: Why it take you an hour?
4: I mean, I'm doing something.
0: Yeah, me too. What about you, Cruz? How long it take you to text back?
3: I communicate pretty well.
0: You do?
3: I do.
0: You do. You'll text right back and everything. Okay. That's very nice. What about you, Trey? Yeah, Trey don't text back. Trey bad as me.
4: No.
0: Trey, you about as bad as me. I'll call Trey every now and then when he answers. I'll be shocked as hell. I'll be like, what? You answered. Then I don't even know what I wanted.
3: And if he don't answer, he sends you one of those voice messages like, hey, what's up?
5: So, but the thing is, I'm one of those people where I will take maybe a day or so to text back.
0: Me too.
5: A lot of times.
0: Why?
5: Just because, like, I don't always have the energy to talk.
0: Me either.
5: I simply don't. And if you can't understand it, then move around.
0: You know
5: then
0: what?
5: Then move around.
0: I love it, Trey. I'm not the only one then?
5: Yeah, no. It'd be plenty of people.
0: And guess
5: now,
0: what?
5: You, I do take a little extra long time.
0: Hold on a second. Thanks. But listen, that's what I'm telling you. When he does answer, I'd be so shocked that I really don't know what I called him for because I'm too busy going, hey, you answered.
5: I'll be fumbling and going on. Yeah. I'll be like, no, come on. That won't answer. This right here.
0: But I'm with Trey, though. You know what I always tell people? We talk for a living. Do y'all understand how much talking? But, and there are times when I get on, I don't want to hear a word.
5: Right.
0: I'm not trying to sit up on the phone. I'm not trying to text back and forth.
5: Right.
0: I'm going, just let me be for a second, okay?
3: I understand the talking part. We talk for a living. But the texting, it's your fingers.
0: That means I got to stop what I'm doing where I was trying to relax from even thinking.
5: And I ain't going to lie to you. A lot of people don't be talking about nothing.
0: Right.
5: A lot of folks don't be talking about nothing. They don't be talking about
4: nothing.
5: Like Nathaniel.
0: Oh, okay. What
5: nothing.
0: They talking about? What they
5: Nothing.
3: Nada.
4: I had to tell one of my boys, like, man, you don't want nothing.
5: At all.
4: Why you calling me so much? JJ, pick up the phone. For what?
5: Right.
0: Yeah.
5: At least have some good conversation. Like,
0: thank you.
5: I mean, good conversation.
0: And
5: a lot of people don't. So I'd be curious to know how Jason Lee's conversation is considered good conversation.
0: Mm-hmm.
5: You know what I'm saying? Maybe you just don't have good conversation.
0: Maybe.
5: That's why they don't talk to you.
0: All I know is when I heard that, I was like, wow, because I'm guilty of it. I'm so guilty of it.
4: I will answer the phone when I know that you are not going to be on the phone long. You just want to tell me something real quick.
3: Short,
4: and you're going to want to hang up before I do.
3: Yeah.
4: I will answer those.
0: Yeah,
4: do have a few friends like that. I know we ain't going to be on the phone long.
0: Yeah, I have some that every time I get on the phone with anybody, it feels like it's going to be a 30-minute conversation.
3: Mm-hmm.
0: Promise, 20 to 30 minutes. And so I just go, that's okay.
3: I can't
0: do it.
3: Thanks.
0: Can't
3: not
0: do
3: 30
0: it.
3: Minutes.
5: I heard what y'all said on the show today.
0: Right.
5: Oh, thanks.
0: Right. my friends in the middle go, and that man minute y'all play, I'll be like, all right.
5: Right.
0: You about to talk work with me.
5: Right.
0: I'm off.
5: Yeah, right.
0: I'm trying not to think.
3: I've recorded 333 of those.
0: Yeah, I've recorded. I don't know how many. I'm going, I can't. So I will apologize to anybody listening. Please know that if you ever call, text me, or anything, and I don't respond, it is not personal.
5: Hey, for and on real. The piggyback of that, I want to say I don't apologize for a damn thing.
3: Damn, wow.
5: I don't apologize for Nathaniel.
0: Hold on a second.
5: Nothing on nothing.
0: You know, something's going on.
3: You know how he is.
5: No. This is a sore subject for me, though. This is sensitive topic.
0: I see.
3: Don't waste this time.
0: Man. Listen, if you don't hear from Trey or me,
5: shut up.
0: Just know.
4: Call Cruz.
0: He'll answer, but we're not. We tired. We don't want to talk. All right. It's Dee Dee in the morning.
6: I'm U.S. Transportation Secretary Sean Duffy. 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
2: Good morning. It's Dee Dee in the Morning. Everybody is here. There is J. Cruz, Trey G, and comedian J.J. Williamson.
3: Yeah.
2: We got to get right into our hot topics, y'all, because we got to talk about Lil Wayne. I heard he was married. Then again, now they're saying he's not. I'm trying to figure this out. Let's get into it right now. Here we go.
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2: 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All right, so they're talking about Donald Trump. Y'all saw this. They said that Donald Trump now shared a Trump derangement syndrome AI video. Take a listen at this.
5: Have you or someone you know been diagnosed with TDS? The symptoms can be relentless. Fortunately, I'm Dr. Trump, and I have a treatment plan. Let's hear what some of my patients have to say.
6: I have been suffering for over a decade. After listening to Dr. Trump, I can see some results.
7: Man, I've been suffering for years. I really didn't believe that was help out there.
6: I really thought I was a lost cause. This was gonna affect me for the rest of my life. But after using the treatment plan, I can see a difference.
5: They were so far gone, I wasn't really sure.
7: I couldn't eat. I couldn't sleep. Constantly angry. I made everyone miserable around me.
5: The treatment is simple. Turn off. Fake news. Say your prayers, and if you ever feel anxious, just have a Diet Coke like me, and you're going to see a remarkable difference in your life.
2: Yeah, let me tell you what they're saying. So you know that over the weekend, it was a big disaster. Everybody keeps talking about how this celebration, 250 years that he put together, is a disaster.
3: Womp, womp.
2: This past weekend, they claimed, you know, they said it was a disaster. Nobody really showed up, and it rained out. They talked about the fireworks, that they were trying to have the biggest spectacle of all, but then they said you couldn't see any of the fireworks. It was nothing but
3: haze
2: and fire. And so with all the rain, and then you remember they said the rain shut down a lot of stuff, so yeah. Some of the Trumpers are saying that somebody with Trump derangement syndrome geo-engineered the weather for Washington, D.C.
3: Oh, my God.
2: That's what they're saying. That somebody who hates Trump so much, they geo-engineered the horrible weather, is what they're saying. I wanted to say to my, and I wanted to post something. You think maybe that's just God?
3: Right.
2: God is maybe that's, it could just be what that is.
3: God ain't pleased.
2: He ain't pleased with your boy, and he like, he ain't going to let anything he touch will succeed.
8: Right. There's no way it could be that, huh?
2: It couldn't be God just saying, I'm going to make it rain on y'all's raggedy butts.
4: Evangelist, where you at?
3: Not only did they make it rain, did you also see that they had to take shelter inside of an African-American museum at one point?
2: The one he's trying to destroy almost and take everything out of about slavery.
3: I saw somebody in the comments say the ancestors will not let up off of y'all.
2: Yeah, they won't. They won't. And I love it.
4: Look at that.
3: It was so funny.
2: Thank you, ancestors. Thank you.
3: What the irony.
2: The other thing we got to talk about, they said, now what's going on with Lil Wayne and this woman? Remember, because they said he had a young fiance or something?
3: Yeah. So they are basically saying that Lil Wayne is engaged to this young woman, but he posted a very grainy video on social media because Wayne has been going through a lot lately. He's been late, missing shows. They say he's secretly engaged. He addressed a few things, including the engagement stuff.
9: No, I'm not engaged. No. I had a beautiful thing going with an amazing person, but obviously, due to the validity of the temperature of today's crazy world and culture, I considered I don't want to be such a burden on such an amazing person. So we decided to part. Sucks.
3: Now, the girl in question, her Instagram is XO Maddie K. is her name. She is a younger girl, looks like, from her IG. She's pretty, though. I will say that much. Yeah, she look good. She fine.
10: How long did they date? Did they say?
3: They didn't say. Wayne is very quiet, so even the fact that he came out with that video, like, it's very interesting that he's speaking on it now, because these rumors been around for a little minute.
2: Yeah. Yeah, I agree. Okay. Thank you, Lil Wayne, for clearing it up.
3: Yeah, the only thing they say, she young.
2: The other thing we got to talk about would have to be Jaylen Brown.
10: Yeah, man, he got traded from the Boston Celtics.
2: All right. Mm. Well, first of all, he got traded. And anybody see the little kid that went viral this weekend?
3: Oh, my God.
2: That cried over this?
3: Yeah.
2: This
3: was...
2: All right, please listen to this.
11: What do you want to say to Jaylen Brown?
12: I love you so much. You mean a lot to me. And you are my favorite player in the whole NBA.
11: Oh,
12: and thank you. Thank you for everything that you have done with the Celtics. Thank you.
11: Please
13: baby. I'm sorry. Come here.
2: I thought that was the sweetest thing. He was hurt.
3: Yeah.
2: He really was hurt.
10: Hey, you know you hurt when you mumble your statement, man.
3: Yeah. He sounded like a man. He sounded like a man that got cheated. Got caught cheating on his girlfriend.
10: I want to say I love you so much.
14: I'm so sorry.
10: And like, you know I moved to this city because of you. My friends told me not to do it, but I did it anyway.
14: And let me tell you, as a parent, when you see your kid cry like that and then you start crying.
3: Oh my God.
2: I can say is that is the cutest video I have seen and heard.
3: It really is.
2: Also, we need to have a conversation, JJ, about Jaylen Brown and anybody here, why they say they got rid of him.
3: Smartest man in the room comments.
2: Come on. We got to have that conversation.
3: I've heard
2: the
3: disrespect.
2: All right, listen. Those are your hot topics. Coming up, we got $1,000 for you next. It's Didi in the Morning.
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0: good Tuesday morning. It's Dee Dee in the morning. Everybody is here, but I'm looking for one person this morning. That would be Trey G. What is trending with Trey this morning?
1: Man, some people are calling this case, that is how the cookie crumbles, I guess is what they're saying.
2: Hey.
1: There was a Ford worker that was fired for being accused of stealing a cookie from the company store, like those kiosks sometimes that buildings have.
2: Yeah.
1: They basically said he stole a $1.95 cookie from that store in the Ford Motor Plant, and they fired him for that after his blood sugar dropped after an overnight shift that he was working. They fired him for it. Now, come to find out, the kiosk actually manufactured it malfunctioned, and he did actually pay for the cookie.
0: No.
1: So now they are in a bit of hot water with social media, man.
0: They need to get that man back his job, money, an apology, everything.
1: Bake him some cookies while you're at it.
0: They need to do a lot more than just
2: unlimited.
0: Come on now,
1: that is $1.95 cookie gets you fired.
0: Yeah, and you about to fight. Come on, Ford.
1: Insane.
0: You need your butt beat, Ford.
1: Now social media is saying that the guy deserves his job back.
0: That's why my mom used to always say y'all stood for found on the road dead.
3: Oh, so God. Golly, I forgot about that one.
0: Yeah, my mom used to say that.
3: Classic.
0: There you go. Now, for doing that to that man.
3: I've heard it.
0: All right. And I'll forgive you if you want to advertise on our show.
1: Stop.
0: All right, listen. Coming up, we got, because I don't know if they do or not.
1: Oh,
0: coming up, we got the five things you need to know to start your day. It's Dee Dee in the morning.
4: I'm Bree Wood with BIN News Now. President Trump says the U.S. will either reach a deal with Iran or finish the job.
5: It won't be tough to finish the job. I'd rather make a deal because I don't want to affect 91 million people.
4: Speaking from the Oval Office, Trump reiterated that Iran cannot be allowed to obtain a nuclear weapon as peace talks are expected to resume following funeral ceremonies for Iran's supreme leader. People are still talking about Black Governor Wes Moore's Independence Day address. The governor spoke from the Maryland State House Saturday and focused on patriotism. Moore also gave credit to a handful of Maryland Corps members and alumni that joined him during the speech. And Black Chicago Bears quarterback Caleb Williams is sharing some hometown pride with Pope Leo XIV. Williams recently sent the Chicago-born pontiff an autographed Bears jersey as a 4th of July gift delivered through the U.S. ambassador. Get BIN News Now on demand 24/7 on the iHeartRadio app.
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0: Hey, good morning. Good Tuesday morning to you. It's Dee Dee in the morning and welcome to the show. Everyone is here. J. Cruz, Trey G, comedian J.J. Williamson. And yes, let's get right to the five things you need to know to start your day.
1: The five things you need to know right now on Dee Dee in the morning.
0: First thing you need to know right now, anybody see they said that your president was throwing tantrums in the Oval Office? They said a meltdown has been revealed. They said the president lost his temper. They said he let it get the best of him as he was having a meeting with a foreign ally. According to the reports, Donald Trump got so angry about a minor tech issue that kept him from talking on a small group call with world leaders that he hurled his tablet across the Oval Office.
2: Getting old and ornery.
0: Yep. They said that the incident happened when the French President Emmanuel Macron, he came to visit. I'm sorry. You got to say it like that. Every time you see him on the news, that's how they say it. But anyway, he came to visit, they said, last February. And they said the two leaders got into a conversation. And somehow Trump got mad and threw the tablet across the room. And everybody was like, what?
2: Yeah.
0: This is embarrassing. You let your temper get out like this.
2: This damn technology. Yeah.
0: This guy can't do nothing right, y'all. I don't know if you noticed it, but God dang it.
2: Yeah. And more and more starting to come out about him and his behavior.
0: Yeah.
2: You know what I'm saying?
0: I think it's hilarious.
2: Post-Trump.
0: I know it.
3: We trying our best. Well, ladies and gentlemen, let's talk about the WNBA, man. Now, y'all know they just announced everybody that was selected for the WNBA All-Star Game. And one heated person, man, it was Angel Reese. Nobody from the Atlanta Dream was selected to the WNBA All-Star Game. She felt like that was a slap in the face. Now Angel Reese is still a face for the league.
0: So she's not a part of the All-Star.
3: Not at all. Wow. And you know, they had one of the best records in the Eastern Conference. Nobody on their team made the All-Star team, man. Wow. She felt like that was very disrespectful.
0: Seems like it.
3: A slap in the face.
0: Yeah.
3: Especially she felt like Ryan Howard and Alicia Gray should definitely be on the team. She said, I understand for me because, you know, I'm controversial. I feel like I'm very disrespected in the league. But come on, y'all. Nobody from Atlanta Dream in WNBA, she felt like that was very foul.
4: So you feel it was messed up, Jim?
3: I do. I think Angel Reese should have made it. I definitely think Alicia Gray should have made it, man. Again, they one of the top teams in the WNBA, man. So shout out to them.
4: Mm-hmm. All right, let's talk about relationships and comedian Chelsea Handler. She's out here talking about why she ain't with anything long term.
5: I just am not interested in anything that comes after the 6-month relationship mark. I'm not interested in dealing with your family or your issues. I don't want to be part of a unit. I want to have a good, sexy affair. I don't want to be a couple.
6: Yep.
5: I just want to have somebody that I'm into and buzzing on. And I know when I never wanted to have to quit a drug or quit alcohol. So I've never wanted to have to give it up. So I've never gone so far that I have to. And that's how I am with guys. I'm not obsessive. The best part of my life have always been the parts where I'm single. So when I am single, I really like to celebrate that instead of pining and hoping that I'll meet someone. Mm-hmm. That doesn't always lend itself to the most happy times.
4: Man, the best times of her life is when she was single. Wow.
0: Damn.
4: That's a statement.
2: She can't do long distance relationships?
4: No, those aren't even. That's, I agree 100%. Those don't work out.
0: It sounds like she can't do a lot. She just wants.
2: I mean, that's why she. I don't want to say alone, but that's why she's alone.
0: Yeah, it sounds like she just wants somebody to come over at night and go on certain trips with her and she's done.
4: Tap, tap.
2: You know what? Yeah. That might not be a bad arrangement, though.
0: Right, okay.
2: Chelsea, call me. Yeah. call me.
4: Got your attention,
2: yes,
4: huh?
2: Yes, indeed. Speaking of getting your attention, can we talk about Cardi B real quick? You know, she was at the 2026 Essence Fest. Over the weekend, and she actually held a panel about her Grow Good hair care line. Now, she was saying that you have to put a good product out to the people. She was almost comparing it to women and their poom poom.
7: The key is for people to buy it again. People are not going to buy something again if it's not good. So I don't want to sell nothing that is not good, especially something that I'm promoting. You know what I'm saying? Like, everybody's going to be happy to f*** some f***. But if the f*** ain't good, they ain't going to f*** again. So I see my products as and the put Grow Good is some good. They got a double bag for the product.
2: She said if the product ain't good, then you're not going to double back for it. And I do kind of agree with that. So.
0: Right, right.
2: And they've been saying that the Grow Good product been selling out.
0: I bet.
2: Yeah, so.
0: Go ahead. Shouts out to Cardi. All right, y'all. Listen, those right there are your five. We need somebody to play our $1,000 minute game. You know we have cash for you on a daily basis. $1,000 could be yours.
2: And
0: all you have to do is answer 10 questions correctly, and you'll win our cash this morning
2: and can.
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3: That's 833-825-5233.
0: It's Didi in the morning. 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

0: Alrighty, good morning. It's Dee Dee in the morning. About to play our $1,000 minute game. Before I do, J. Cruz, Trey G, and JJ. They say this is the most recognizable smell. What do you guys think it is?
1: One of gasoline.
0: The most? No. But oh my God, I used to love to smell gas when I was a kid. Loved it.
2: It could be strong, a lot.
3: Fresh cut grass.
0: No.
1: Ooh, that's a good one. Ooh,
3: a good fart.
0: A what?
3: A fart.
1: Shut up.
0: No.
1: Smelling like outside. Like when the kids come in stinking.
0: Yeah. Y'all ain't got none of them right. Give me the three at least. Give me the top three.
4: New car smell?
0: No, damn it. Sharp, I like that. Okay, the new car smell, I love that.
4: Yeah,
0: I even try to get that spray and it never. Y'all ever get the new car spray?
4: It don't hit the same.
0: A Sharpie, I love the way that smelled too
4: Sharpie
0: when I was a kid.
1: Oh, you like getting high.
0: I did. I used to like that in gas when I was a kid. Oh, and I used to like manure. You know how when they would, when I was a kid in Germany and they would put down on the farms? I just love that smell.
4: What about mothballs?
0: I hated that one.
4: I can't stand that smell.
0: All right, you guys don't know. Here we go.
3: Here it is, man. What? Nail polish.
0: No. Ooh, most recognizable smells. And guess what? Number three, a rose.
1: That's stupid.
4: A rose? It wants to be smelling like nothing.
0: Yeah. Peanut butter is second. Most recognizable smell.
4: Over gasoline.
0: And then coming in at number one, the most recognizable smell is coffee.
4: Oh, yeah.
1: I'll give you coffee.
3: The morning I wake up.
0: All right. Thank you. Let's get into it. Here we go.
5: It's time to boss up with a bang. You got the answers. We got that brain.

0: Coffee is out there. Dunkin' Donuts has a coffee.
1: Oh, yeah.
0: And now
1: Oh, wow. They're
0: on to the pods now. Remember, everybody has the pods.
2: Starbucks, too, if you want at home.
0: Yep. All right. Hey, good morning. Hi. Who's this?
3: It's D.
0: Hey, D. How you doing?
2: I'm
3: cool. How y'all doing up there?
0: This D.
2: Okay.
0: All right, D.
1: Okay. D to the streets.
2: You gotta make this uncomfortable.
0: All right, I'm gonna try not to. D, thank you very much for listening to the show. Welcome. We have $1,000 we can give you. What you gonna do with the money if you win it?
3: I don't know. Probably play for the rest of this cruise, man.
0: Oh, you going on a cruise, D?
3: Yeah, going to Jamaica in November for Thanksgiving.
1: Oh, that's nice. Now you gonna be on that carnival?
3: Yeah, of course, been a party boat.
1: Oh, yeah, yeah. Where y'all leaving from port? Like, where y'all leaving from?
3: Galveston.
1: Okay.
0: Hey, D, be careful now. Just be careful on that carnival cruise.
1: Carnival cruise, now.
0: They be throwing hands and things.
1: Boy. Have your mace ready.
0: He said, have your mace.
1: You know, the Hansa virus was going on that last cruise ship, too. Now, be careful.
0: That and a fight virus. All right, here we go.
4: DJ Cruise, JJ from the SIP.
5: Trey G.
4: JJ from the SIP. $10 bonus.
1: Hey, let me tell you, this is your first cruise?
3: Nah.
1: Oh, okay, man. Be careful, man, because, you know, them crews, they would not wait on you. They would not wait on you. They would not. Hey, I got left one time. This one I knew I was left. I heard,
6: Oh, no.
1: I was like, yeah, they go.
6: They go.
0: Let's go.
1: All right, man, I'm going to read these questions to you. Man, now, if you don't know the answer, say pass. If we got time, trust me, we're going to come back to it, all right?
3: All right, I got you.
1: All right, here we go, man. Let's make this early morning money. Do you believe in soulmates?
3: Yes.
1: How long was your longest relationship?
3: 4 years.
1: Okay, which part of Philly is Will Smith from?
3: West Philadelphia.
1: There it is. How old is rapper Young Miami?
3: 26, 27, 28, 29, 30, 31, 32, 33, 34, 35, 36.
1: Name a month that has 31 days in it.
3: January.
1: There it is. Legendary actor Danny Glover recently announced he has which disease?
3: Alzheimer's.
1: There it is. What was the third question I asked you? Number three.
3: Where is Will Smith from?
1: Boy, you on the road. Which Mississippi town am I from, JJ? Where I'm from?
3: Jackson.
1: Come on, man. Stop playing. What does BTS stand for? BTS.
3: Pass.
1: Spell the word synonymous.
0: Synonymous.
1: That's what I said. Synonymous.
0: Synonymous.
3: S-Y-N-O-N-M-O-U-S.
0: No.
1: No, that wasn't it. What does BTS stand for?
0: Damn it, D. You were doing so good.
1: Don't say D like that, though.
3: Yeah, y'all got to give me that synonymous, man. He can't talk.
1: Oh, wait a minute now. Hold on now. All right. You say it again, you're going to be...
0: All right. 8 out of 10, D. You missed this one. BTS, behind the scenes. And synonymous is S-Y-N-O-N-Y-M-O-U-S. So you got 8 out of 10. $10 every correct answer. We added up $80. Add that 10. $90.
1: Hey, be thankful, man.
0: $90. Do me a favor, D. Tell everybody the show that gave you a shot at $1,000.
3: D.D. in the morning.
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1: All righty. Well, good morning. It's Dee Dee in the morning, guys. Here we go. It is a Tuesday, July 7th, 2026. Let's get right into our hot topics. One of the reasons why there is a certain reality star walking around telling people he likes STDs.
2: What?
3: Stupid.
1: This person says this. It came out of their mouth. I've got to tell you who exactly it is. Let's go.
0: Hot topics.
4: That's the way I like it.
0: On Dee Dee in the morning.
1: All right, so before we even get into anything, you guys saw this sad news last night. The U.S. eliminated from the World Cup, and they say it was an ugly loss. It was brutal.
5: It was a night to forget in Seattle. The U.S. eliminated from the World Cup by Belgium. Less than 10 minutes into the game, the Belgians struck first after the U.S. defense failed to clear the ball. About 20 minutes later, Malik Tillman scoring off a free kick for the second time in this tournament, but it would be the only bright spot in a disastrous night. Just 61 seconds later, Belgium retaking the lead. Then, in the second half, the wheels came off. This long pass from Belgium puts the U.S. goalie out of his box, and he mishandles the ball, kicking the ground before giving away the ball, setting up a third Belgian goal. The U.S. would make an aggressive last stand, but it would be the Belgians adding insult to injury, scoring a fourth goal in the final seconds of the game.
1: Yeah, they say it was. Yeah, my husband went to watch. He was talking about how bad it was. Y'all watch it?
6: Yeah.
1: You did watch?
6: In the words of J.J. Williamson, they got kicked to sleep.
1: Did they? They really did.
6: I was on the way to work this morning, and I was like, damn.
7: You know what?
6: 4-1? 3-1?
7: I didn't indulge too much in the games, but last night we did, and that's the one I got to indulge.
6: But you know what, though? I felt like this was going to happen. Mm-hmm. As soon as the rush or the wave of people started
1: paying
6: to support, and everybody started paying attention.
7: Bum, bum,
6: but at the same time, too, Belgium is a really good team.
1: Yeah, really good team.
6: And now we are in like the cream of the crop of world teams.
1: Hey, did I see a man of color on their team too?
6: Yeah.
1: What's going on?
6: Yes.
1: What is going on in the world? They made us tell. I swear to God, growing up, they told me I was a minority.
7: he was born Belgium.
1: No. You don't understand what I'm saying. I know you get me, Trey.
6: Yeah, of course.
1: I was told I was a minority on this planet.
6: And then you look at all of these teams.
1: They got people of color.
6: Man, gotcha. I'm like, damn, I didn't know they had us over there.
1: That's what I'm saying.
7: You didn't know you was everywhere.
1: Thank you. See y'all. You hear the lie that's been told.
6: But that's why the government didn't want us to see all this
1: stuff. It's a lie.
7: Trying to keep people away from us.
1: Y'all hear me? It was a lie. You're not a minority. All right, let me move on and talk about this. Donald Trump and Nicki Minaj.
6: So this is a pairing in 2026 that we didn't think we was going to really see. But Nicki Minaj is now one of the biggest Trumpers. She was actually telling her fans, too, to enroll into that $5,000 Trump package where if you have a baby, he'll give you $5,000 and it grows over time. Now Donald Trump actually called Nicki Minaj hot.
8: But we also have a woman that is so respected and so hot and so great and such a great friend of, I don't say conservative, I say of common sense. She's not conservative or liberal or, as they say now, progressive. Liberal became so tarnished, but now it's communist. But she's a fantastic person and she's a woman that's respected by everybody and she's got real talent. Nicki Minaj. Nicki, stand up, please. She's such a great person, respected by everybody.
1: He said such a great person. I guarantee you they've had not no serious conversation. I don't see them sitting down having...
7: Not a longer than 5 minute call, yes.
1: So how you know she's a great person?
6: Nicki having any kind of long conversation with a lot of people.
7: She's hot.
1: What happened to her?
6: I don't know.
1: Somebody said, was she always this way and none of us paid attention?
7: I think loneliness.
6: I don't think
1: she's
6: she
1: got a man and a son. What you lonely?
7: Doesn't mean she's not lonely, girl.
6: I honestly don't think she was always this way. When she would call herself the Harajuku Barbie.
7: She was having fun back then.
6: When she was on the plane with Dwayne, I don't think she was like this.
7: When she was with Meek,
1: what happened?
6: I don't know. I think a certain interest probably pushed her this way. Mm-hmm. I think whatever it is, something is pushing her towards this camp.
1: It almost feels, though, is it just a rebellion at a certain community that she's mad at? Like, I don't understand it.
6: It could be that, too.
7: I think it's the cutoff from society. Like, when you get that rich, when you get cut off from society, you're like in this little bubble, yo. You start losing your mind.
6: I also feel like maybe she felt like people turned against her.
7: That, too.
6: Yeah, and so now it's like, okay, well, they took me in.
1: Yeah, they took me in. So now I'm going to embrace it with them. All right, finally, let's talk about Ray J. They said he likes
7: what? Yeah, you're talking about, you know, I had one back in the day. Well, I don't know what he got, but he's saying he liked them STDs.
9: I love an STD that I can get rid of tomorrow.
2: Why?
3: Well, the ones you can't, the tattoo ones that's tattooed forever, those are scary.
7: He's got a
3: but it's fine because you're not going to live forever, so you might as well take a couple hits. I took a couple hits. And you'll enjoy the ones I got.
2: Named a few.
3: You'll enjoy the ones I got. So if we get together and I hit it, just know that there's something you're going to remember about me forever.
2: Oh, God.
3: So would you still hit me wrong?
2: No.
3: That's not okay.
2: I don't want to go through the motions like you. Like.
3: Then it's going to be hard for me to be with you.
1: Okay. All right, you know what? This has been TMI, and then every time Ray J opens his mouth, now I see why. His mother and his sister don't have nothing to do with him.
6: Beyond TMI.
1: All right, coming up later, I'm going to give the men a challenge. They've got to eliminate some of the most popular foods. That's on the way. It's Dee Dee in the morning, ew.

0: It's Didi in the morning. Everybody is here. I need Trey right now to find out what's trending with Trey.
1: Hey, so I saw this new report that came out, and this pushes me closer to not having kids.
0: Oh, gosh. This too?
1: Yeah. They say now, this too. But this too shall not pass. They say it costs about $303,418.
0: Yes. To raise one kid.
1: To raise one child. One child.
0: Look at Cruz.
2: 300 what?
1: $303,418 to raise a kid. I will not be raising.
2: Times four. I'll give you a number in a second.
1: Or that breaks down to about $16,857 per year. I said, I ain't got it.
0: Damn, look at Cruz.
1: I ain't got it.
2: I thought I was broke. I'm really like just... Wow.
1: Yeah, one of my favorite jokes from Saturday Entertainment is, I ain't got it, but I can put something on it. I can put something on it, though.
2: Food stamps.
0: Now, I will say this, you know. I always tell you, I'm the youngest of five, and my mother only have one sibling that has kids. Out of all five, my mother only has one kid. You know, okay?
1: Really?
0: And guess what my one brother used to always say when we'd ask him about kids? I don't want anything tugging at my wallet.
1: Damn.
2: Tugging at my wallet?
0: He used to say all the time.
1: Y'all must made a pact. Y'all made a conscious decision with each other.
0: We watched how my mama struggled. We were like, we're good. Hey, listen, I'm giving the men a challenge. They got to eliminate some of the most popular foods off the face of the earth. That's coming up, and our $1,000 minute game next. It's Didi in the morning.
3: I'm Bree Wood with BIN News Now. Utah prosecutors are working to advance their case against Tyler Robinson, the man accused of killing conservative commentator Charlie Kirk. During a preliminary hearing, attorneys debated security measures at the scene.
4: Was anybody around that was law enforcement?
5: No.
4: Nobody on the roof?
5: No.
4: Nobody on the stairway?
5: No.
4: Nobody on the walkway?
5: No.
3: Prosecutors seek to move the case to trial and pursue the death penalty. A Minneapolis police officer has been fired after reportedly liking a racist social media post that called for the lynching of a black murder suspect. An internal investigation found Officer Joseph Klimek knowingly endorsed the comment in a Facebook group that included current and retired police employees. And the U.S. Men's World Cup run is over after a 4-1 loss to Belgium in the round of 16. Malik Tillman briefly tied the match for the Americans, but Belgium quickly regained control. Get BIN News Now on demand 24/7 on the iHeartRadio app.
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0: Good morning. It's Didi in the morning, and we appreciate you listening, all right? J. Cruz and Trey G and comedian J.J. Williamson. You guys, one of the biggest, they say it, and honestly, and I'm going to have to go on and give it to her, the song of the summer. The song of the summer goes to Young Miami and Spin That. Well,
1: Jay White
2: said the song of the year.
0: I think so.
2: Is what he came in and said with us and said.
0: Might be. This is about to be a classic, and it's changing the game for Young Miami's life and career to me.
2: And you know, with all classics, there comes controversy. Mm-hmm. You know what I'm saying? And she has a lot of controversy, it feels like, about this song. We all remember, of course, when Nikki Gilbert and India Irie came out and had this to say about Spin That.
3: I hate the song. Carisha is beautiful. I think she has a fun personality. And I get it. I get the argument that, well, girl, ain't nobody really finna be out here boosting. That's you with your grown ass, who shouldn't be bopping around to that ignorant shit anyway. But to the young, impressionable young women, many of whom I know in my family personally, who have had issues with boosting and stealing and shit, who missed time with their kids, who weren't able to be present as parents, because they were locked up for boosting and scamming. And now we got a record that has taken off. When I first heard it, I was like, I ain't even gonna say nothing about this, because it's gonna go away. Ain't no way in the world this is gonna become like the number one most popular record on the planet. And guess what's done happened?
2: Yeah, it's pretty popular now,
0: it's
2: right?
0: Very.
2: Yeah.
0: You know what's so crazy about the song? I guarantee you, in the next couple of months, we're going to see it on commercials.
2: Oh, yeah, for sure.
0: It sounds like
2: it's
0: just Spin That. Yeah,
2: I'm 100% sure. You know, Trick Daddy came out. He defended the song. Mm-hmm. Another Miami, Florida legend came out, defended the song, Uncle Luke.
0: Mm-hmm.
2: He had a lot to say about this whole Young Miami debate. He said he actually don't mind it, and without her, music would be boring.
4: If everybody lived in the world of Jill Scott and all music was Jill Scott and NDIRE and Afrocentric, we would be bored as f***. It's just lyrics. So when this girl, NDIRE or well, whoever the hell it is, listen, I have no problem with these Afrocentric type people, but they're always jumping into the conversation of wanting art to be created like they are.
0: Mm-hmm.
4: So it's black on black crime. You never hear them talk about each other. You never hear the white women talk about the white man. You don't hear the white artist talk about another white artist.
2: Okay, he has a point.
0: He does.
2: Points were made. Look, okay, I think I came across this song on social media that's going to end all of the debate, right?
0: Okay.
2: There's a girl on social media named OOOKLA Paints.
0: Okay.
2: Is her name. OOOKLA Paints is her name. She came out with another song that remixes Young Miami Spin That. I want y'all to hear it. I came across it, and I think y'all will love it just like I do. It's called Save That.
5: And all my saving ass men
6: at. Where they at?
5: Saving that money fast, 20s, 50s, 100s, cash. Boy getting that retirement back.
2: Yo.
5: Say that.
2: Yeah.
1: Okay. All right.
2: I'm not mad at it. Getting that retirement bag.
0: I am.
2: Why are you mad?
0: Just leave it alone.
7: At least record it.
0: Carisha already has a hard time. What you call it, Trey, riding a beat?
2: Uh-huh.
0: Carisha already has a hard time. She had a hard time.
7: This one right here.
2: I disagree. Yeah. Can we hear it one more time, please? Uh-huh. Engineer, G-Man, can we hear it one more time?
5: Saving ass men. Saving that money fast. 20s, 50s, 100s, cash. Boy getting that retirement.
2: Save that ish. I do like
0: saving, though.
2: You better save.
0: All right.
2: I think we found a middle ground with it.
0: All right, Trey.
1: I'm with you on that, Trey.
2: It ain't scamming. It ain't spending. It ain't boosting. It's saving.
0: Mm-hmm.
2: We saving that ish. All 2026.
1: I can't be.
0: I love it. That's why I can say I can see the song now being manipulated and turned into different commercials and everything else.
2: Facts.
0: Carisha and that Jay White, whoever wrote that song and produced, they about to make them a lot of money.
2: Yeah. It's a lot of discourse around this song, man. So we got to find some kind of middle
0: ground. It is the song of the summer, though. It's the song of the summer.
2: Drake, move over.
0: Yeah.
2: Him and Janice.
0: Yeah. Boy, all right. And then I got to give Young Miami her credit, too. I told y'all, I'm so impressed by this because she's been looking really good. I found out she got the same stylist as Kelly Rowland.
2: Oh, do she?
0: She went and got the same as Sweetie, Kelly Rowland, Tyra Banks. They all share the same stylist. I said, no wonder the girl looking good, too.
2: And she going on tour with Boss Man D-Lo. It's going to be a crazy summer for her.
0: I'm going to give it to her. Go ahead,
1: Carisha.
2: Carisha, please.
0: All right. All right. Thank you for that, Trey. Thank
2: Save
0: you.
2: That ish.
0: It's Didi in the morning.
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1: What it is, folks? This right here is the 16-year-old phenom, Chris Breezy.

0: thought, okay, he might be right.
1: That's not poor people activity, the hot dog.
2: That's not a poor person activity. Yeah, no. I just had to get him back from the last time I was on here.
1: All right, Nate. Thank you, Nate. Thank you, Nate. I don't know what's going on.
3: Hey, hot dogs are so serious. They got recipes on TikTok now.
1: Oh, really?
3: Yes.
1: So you can eat certain ways. They're real.
3: Man,
1: a real meal.
3: All
1: right.
0: No, it is not. Hot dog is not.
1: All right, here's the deal. We want to know poor people activities. What are they? You let us know right now at 833-TALK-TO-DEEDEE.
3: That's 833-825-5233.
1: It's DEEDEE in the morning.
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1: 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Welcome to the Baker Boys Show. Nick V and Eric V. Every day, we're going to sing a song. Sing along if you know the words.

0: 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Coming up in this hour is Baker Boys.
1: Well, for me, it's going to be the Taylor Swift and Travis Kelce donation of $26 million to charities. 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
0: Okay.
1: And they did this right before their marriage. Pretty cool. Nick V, Eric V, Baker Boys, terrific Tuesday.
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17: We specifically said no cameras.
18: We all know the marriage of the year, I guess, so far, right?
19: The last 10 years, probably.
18: Travis Kelce and Taylor Swift finally tied the knot. And they did this before they got married, supposedly, right?
19: Yeah, ahead of the celebration, Taylor and Travis donated $26 million to charities across the country.
18: I wonder who gave more money. Was it Taylor Swift or was it Travis or was it together?
19: That's a good question.
18: Like half and half.
19: How'd they do this? When you have that much money, I'm not sure if they're counting like that.
18: I'm just asking.
19: But maybe they split it. That would be probably the best thing to do, right?
18: Yeah.
19: So the donations included food banks, children's hospitals, music education programs, animal welfare organizations, and other nonprofits in multiple states. And among the recipients, she sent a very cute message. Dolly Parton's Imagination Library received $2 million in donations.
18: Nice.
19: Prompting a social media thank you from the country singer. Check it out. It's very cool. There's your Baker Buzz.

0: Terrific Tuesday. Nick V, Eric V, Baker Boys up in here.
1: I've talked about this before. Certain things that will turn me off in the heat of the moment, right?
0: The heat of the moment.
1: Yeah, you know, sometimes people do things or they'll say things and it'll secretly turn you off, but you'll never tell your partner.
0: Really?
1: We're going to give you some things that make people say, ugh.
2: Dirty South. Uh-huh. Can y'all really feel me?
3: Feel us.
2: East Coast feel me.
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1: 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I didn't know it. 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I never saw it until I was actually in it. You really gotta be in it to understand what it's like. But you

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8: All right, secretly, there are some things that people do, and you might just whisper to yourself, like, oh my God, I can't stand when they do that.
9: Yeah.
8: But you don't say it out loud to your partner.
9: No, you don't say it out loud, because it will definitely ruin the moment, you know, and then also it'll put a thought in their head.
8: Okay.
9: You know what I mean?
8: Okay.
9: All right, so people are sharing turnoffs that their partners do, but they'll never admit that it bothers them.
8: Like,
9: okay?
8: What?
9: Some icks. Here we go. Calling me daddy. Whoa. I don't like it.
8: What about you? Do you like that?
9: Nope. I don't want to be called nobody's daddy. It's weird. I'm sorry. Okay. No woman should be calling a man daddy that's not her dad.
8: No.
9: Especially during sex.
8: Ouch.
9: I'm sorry.
8: All right.
9: There's some other issues going on.
8: What about non-sexual? Just, hey, daddy, come and grab some bacon. I don't know. Just normal everyday talk.
9: I know. These are some icks that some people won't admit to their partners. Okay. I have to remind them to brush his teeth.
8: Ouch.
9: He don't have terrible breath, but I definitely don't want to make out with yuck mouth.
8: Yeah, somebody that hasn't brushed their teeth, that's nasty.
9: This one is nasty.
8: What?
9: He smells his wrist after taking off his smartwatch.
8: Which is so weird.
9: What is that about?
8: I don't know.
9: I can hear him chewing from space.
8: Damn.
9: He chews loud.
8: Damn.
9: All right. So, using the baby voice. Any of these bother you, Nick V? Daddy, smelling your wrist after you take off your smartwatch?
8: That would probably bother me if I saw my wife doing that. I would just ask her, can I smell that? What's going on here? Where is the fascination with the watch thing?
9: Right.
8: Using a baby voice. I mean, she stopped using a baby voice. She slowed down. She mentioned it the other day to me. She's like, I stopped using the baby voice. By the and I said, oh, you're a big girl now.
9: Those are some secret turnoffs people would never tell their partners.

I'm Amber Payton with BIN News Now. A Washington, D.C. judge says accused January 6th pipe bomber Brian Cole Jr., who is black, is not covered by President Trump's pardons for alleged Capitol rioters. Cole's lawyers argued the clemency should apply to him, but the judge rejected that, saying Cole had not been convicted when the pardon was issued. Los Angeles County will pay $3 million to settle a federal use of force lawsuit. J.C. Houston and Damon Barnes, who are both black, accused sheriff's deputies of excessive force and false arrest after a 2023 incident outside of a Lancaster grocery store. And employees with the Los Angeles County Medical Examiner's Office are under investigation over possible leaks tied to the murder case involving black singer David. NBC LA reports more than a dozen workers are being questioned as investigators look into whether graphic autopsy details were released before the report became public. David is charged with killing teenager Celeste Rivas Hernandez. Get BIN News Now on demand 24/7 on the iHeartRadio app.

0: are the Baker Boys on a terrific Tuesday.
1: Have you ever gone to Goodwill, Eric V? Number one, yes or no?
0: Yeah, I have gone to it before with our sister Zena.
1: To shop. But you're just browsing with her.
0: Yeah.
1: Imagine finding a $3 Goodwill find, and they could fetch about $250,000 at an auction.
0: They say one person's trash is someone's treasure.
1: I'll tell you what happened.

cops, I never chase them. I'm here to bang that gangster to the apocalypse. We call it stress, some of y'all call it chocolate. Return of the top dog, it ain't no stopping this. Whatever the case, I ain't trying to catch it. Lay low, blow big dope and slang records. 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I flip faster than birds, Snoop Dogg will emerge from the smoke and go low, you shouldn't provoke. 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
14: 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Sometimes you can find some crazy finds that are actually worth a lot of money.
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14: What?
15: 19 years old, an Oregon man got his surprise of his lifetime after buying what he thought was just an ordinary Los Angeles Lakers jacket at the Goodwill for $3.
14: Holy crap.
15: Only to learn that it may be worth about $250,000. After posting that video online, the jacket was authenticated by Sotheby's as one NBA legend, Wilt Chamberlain, wore during the 1972 NBA Finals.
14: Whoa.
15: Quinn Brown of Portland has turned a thrift store reselling into a full-time business with more than 10,000 in sales.
14: Wow.
15: And he hopes that the windfall will help him retire early.
14: Wilt Chamberlain, if you don't know, Nick V, so this is the guy that claimed he slept with over 10,000 women. So did he sleep with all those women with this jacket on? That's my question.
15: Man, you got to
14: get... Might have some DNA on there.
15: DNA. Check it out.

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1: Gen Z just keeps doing it, man. They're falling back in love. 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We're going to tell you some of the things they are falling in love with.

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5: Those that weren't alive during certain periods of time,
6: they never experienced it. Right. Yeah. Yeah. So we're talking about like records, vinyl, things like that. So wired headphones are big now.
5: Yeah.
6: Film cameras, printed photos, paper books, board games, alarm clocks that don't track your sleep. So okay. Gen Z is falling in love with all these things again.
5: Now, let's think about it. When we were teenagers, of course, hip hop was new. It was exciting. The new genre, you know, but the music from the olden days, the 70s and the 60s, all of that music was utilized to create hip-hop. Mm-hmm. Think about that. Yeah. Everything old is new again. So
6: right.
5: They're just doing the same thing we did as well, and probably the generation before us.
6: And they're talking about even wristwatches over smartwatches.
5: Nice.
6: You know what I mean?
5: All right. Well, what about those clocks that they're removing from the schools? How are they going to tell the time if they can't tell the time anymore?
6: The analog time. Well, I guess they're learning how to tell time on analog. So they're even liking those old wall clocks. I don't even have one of those, and I'm an older gentleman here.
5: You know, speaking of that, I pulled a story that said that the iPods are making a huge return. They're looking for them on eBay.
6: On eBay, yep.
5: So if you want to get ditched the smartphone, but you still want your music, Gen Z bringing back the iPod. Look at
6: it. Yeah, man.

right now. Ladies, you need to turn your radio up, cause this is gonna be your song. You hear me? Yeah, this your boy Lil Jon. Who else on this thing with me?

0: What's brown, round, and likes to get down? Yes, the Baker Boys.
1: Hey, welcome to the Baker Boys Show. Nick B and Eric B. Every day, we're going to sing a song. Sing along if you know the words.

0: terrific Tuesday with the Baker Boys in the house. Eric V, what's your Baker Buzz?
1: Well, if you'd like to get to L.A. to New York a little faster, maybe 3 hours to be exact, major restriction is being lifted, bringing 3-hour flights from L.A. to New York closer to reality.
0: A restriction? I didn't know there was a restriction.
1: Something about supersonic flight.
0: Really?
1: Something like that, yeah.
0: All right, well, let's talk about it coming up in your Baker Buzz. Who doesn't want to get to New York or L.A. in 3 hours?
1: I do.
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17: We specifically said no camera.
18: Long flights, oh my God. Thank God for my headphones, and I just cover my head up, and I just want to go to sleep. Right. Sometimes I'll take a sleep pill before I get on the plane.
19: That's the funny thing. It's like, you have to take a sleep pill. I don't have to take a sleep pill. I immediately fall asleep when I get on a plane. No matter how long I'll be in the air,
18: so
19: I'll be sleeping.
18: 5-hour flights should be nothing to you then.
19: Yeah, but I would rather take a 3-hour flight if I can.
18: Okay.
19: Anyway, cross-country flights are on the verge of major transformation as the Federal Aviation Administration took a significant step Thursday by lifting the long-standing 1973 ban on overland supersonic travel. My question is why? Huh. What is the problem? Is it just a sound situation?
18: Overland supersonic travel.
19: So it's about noise regulations, okay? I guess that's what it's about.
18: We'll just fly higher.
19: Exactly. This groundbreaking change could potentially reduce flight times between LA and New York to approximately 3 hours each way.
18: Okay.
19: So 6 hours round trip.
18: Okay.
19: That would be great.
18: Yeah.
19: Capable of reaching Mach 1 over 770 miles per hour.
18: Mm.
19: I think it's a good thing.
18: Yeah.
19: What do you think?
18: Well, I mean, it's going to cost more money, of course. You want to go
19: probably
18: supersonic.
19: Will.
18: It's going to be a supersonic bill.
19: You know what? I didn't think about that, but you're probably right. It's going to cost a little more, but you'll get there faster.

0: All right, Nick V and Eric V, the Baker Boys here. Now, moving back home used to mean basically we're not making enough money. We're going to change the narrative on this, Eric V. Moving back home is now seen as a sign of financial savvy.
1: Uh-huh,
0: see how they flipped it up?
1: Yeah, responsibility.
0: Right. Yeah.

0: summer, the honey pepper pimento chicken sandwich and pineapple dragon fruit and Sprite are back at Chick-fil-A.
1: Girl, it's back. We've been waiting. I love that honey pepper pimento sandwich.
2: And that pineapple dragon fruit and Sprite is everything. It's got that razzle dazzle that makes you stop and say, okay, wait a minute.
3: I love the creaminess of the pimento cheese. It's savory. It's bold. It's flavorful.
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4: I'm U.S. Transportation Secretary Sean Duffy. We all seem to be in a rush these days, from work to driving our kids around. But when you're behind the wheel, please do not speed. A few minutes saved by going faster is never worth the risk. So follow the speed limit, enjoy the drive, maybe bring some snacks for the kids, and know that along the way, you're getting quality time with your family.
5: Paid for by NHTSA.
6: All right, guys, if you don't know by now, life is tough. As you grow up, it gets tougher because, you know, you take on the responsibilities of an adult. Yeah. You got to pay your electric bill. You got to pay your phone bill, your internet bill. All these bills stack up. And sometimes, you know, you may not have enough money to pay your rent that month. You know what I mean?
7: Yeah.
6: So now they're talking about people moving back home with mom or dad, you know, showing it as a sign of responsibility.
7: That's right. Remember when it was once a stigma that came with having to move back home, and nobody wanted to say, oh, I'm living with my parents.
6: Yeah.
7: And nobody wanted to take a date home.
6: No.
7: You live with your parents. What does that mean for this female? It's like, wait a minute, we're going to move in with your parents too?
6: I would just buy them some great noise-canceling headphones.
7: Times have changed, of course. The high cost of living has forced some to rethink their situations and shack up with their folks. Mm-hmm. In one instance, a 29-year-old Samantha Stobo got out of a relationship and found herself unable to afford life in Manhattan.
6: Yeah.
7: And
6: well, it's Manhattan. First and foremost, okay? It costs like $2,000 to live in a closet.
7: Okay,
6: there,
7: yeah.
6: Pretty much.
7: So she moved in with her mother in Miami and now may never leave since the living situation seems to be working for both of them.
6: Yeah.
7: Right? And you're with her mom. And I'm sure the mom loves, you know, having the kids around somewhat.
6: To some extent, you know.
7: Well, there's something called the empty nest syndrome.
6: Right.
7: When the kid goes off to college.
6: When everybody leaves. And they're home by themselves.
7: Yeah. Yes. And then they're stuck holding everything by themselves. That's not easy for an elder. Let's say a woman who has a husband who passed away.
6: Right.
7: She's by herself.
6: Yeah.
7: She needs to have somebody around her.
6: Very true.
7: And what happens if she falls down? Who's going to be there to help her out?
6: Mm-hmm.
7: So this is probably working out for everybody.
6: Life lock. I've fallen and I can't get up.
7: What's life lock?
6: It's called life lock.
7: Are you sure?
6: Yeah.

I'm Amber Payton with BIN News Now. The NAACP is investing $20 million on midterm elections, more than any other election in history, to fight voter suppression and boost black voter turnout ahead of the midterms. The campaign will target 6.5 million black voters across 33 congressional districts in 14 states, following recent court decisions weakening the Voting Rights Act and eliminating majority black districts in states like Tennessee and Louisiana. President Trump says the flagrant foul against Indiana Fever guard Caitlin Clark last month was a, quote, pretty bad event, end quote. He referenced the June 24th incident involving Phoenix Mercury forward Alyssa Thomas, who was black, who was suspended one game after making contact with Clark's throat. And former Tallahassee Mayor Andrew Gillum, who is black, is facing new charges after being arrested last week in Alabama. Jail records show he was booked on drug and paraphernalia charges before being released the next day. Get BIN News Now on demand 24/7 on the iHeartRadio app.